is not a problem that I can't fix. Cause I can do it in the mix. And if your man gives you trouble just to move out on a double, and you don't let it trouble your brain, cause away goes trouble down the drain. Said away goes trouble down the drain.

Y'all haters corny with that Illuminati mess. Paparazzi, catch my fly and my cocky fresh. I'm so reckless when I rock my Givenchy dress. I'm so possessive, so I rock his rock necklaces. My daddy Alabama, mama Louise.

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Nobody's safe like me.

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it, quick rewrite it, plug it, play it, burn it, rip it, drag it, drop it, zip, unzip it, lock it, fill it, curl it, find it, view it, code it, jump, unlock it, surf it, scroll it, pose it, click it, cross it, crack it, switch, update it, name it, read it, tune it, print it, scan it, send it, fax, rename it, touch it, bring it, pay it, watch it, turn it, leave it, start, format,

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Hit the ground and kick it. Check out the sound. Here's the rhythm even bigger than before. Hit the ground and kick it. Check out the sound. Here's the rhythm even bigger than before. Hit the ground and kick it. Check out the sound. Here's the rhythm even bigger than before.

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0: 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The gun crossed together. Well, the result is my Dickie, the winner. Pussy Willa was second.
1: If I can see it, you'll say so.